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9: Pump set to the back row, free ball over. The basket's going to get a swing. Kelly Hunter outside, Becky! Count him! Nebraska wins the third set! Can you believe it? Nebraska wins the third set! Justine sinks her right hand in. Pass made by Franti, gets it back. Allie Franti, good block touch. Huskers are going to get a swing. Kelly Hunter behind set. Candy Rosen, they did it! Can you believe it? Nebraska beats Penn State! Call the grandkids! It's the Huskers surviving a two-love deficit and winning in Lincoln.
10: Good evening and welcome back. Josh Ilkeman here with you for hour two of tonight's show. We're winding down our Friday night best of shows for the summer, and tonight we're listening to a Nebraska volleyball match from December 9th, 2016. The Huskers were the number one overall seed in the NCAA tournament, and after a pair of sweeps in the opening weekend of the tournament, they faced the Penn State Nittany Lions at the Devaney Center in Lincoln. It was a Friday morning first serve, and the Big Red got off to a sluggish start in the match, dropping the first two sets by the same score of 25-23. We pick up the action now at the end of the third set, with the Huskers leading 22-19, looking to force a fourth game. On the call are John Baylor and Diane Mendenhall.
11: The Huskers in a 5-1 situation right now. Two attackers, Malloy and Rolfson.
9: Serve comes to Katie. Kelly Hunter feeds left. Annie Malloy, double block back, covered. Again, Kelly, again to Malloy. Ball spinning, she's blocked.
12: Not a strong rotation for the Huskers. Back-to-back points, Penn State 22-21.
11: This is a tough rotation. This is where Kelly Hunter needs to look a little bit to her, what they call the red zone. You've got Katie Ralston, that's a live attacker in that right back position as well.
12: Penn State twice as many blocks as Nebraska. Not a good pass to slide. Amber blocked. We're tied. Three straight Penn State points.
11: Another thing that the defense, the service you can do for the Huskers, too, is give Kelly Hunter the ball on the top of the net and let her attack as well.
12: John Cook with the timeout, 22-22. And this season in the balance right here is Penn State won the first two sets by two and trying to, for a third consecutive set, come back from a late set deficit. Huskers need this set to force a fourth. The best setter and server, Dietering, sends it. Good pass, Justine. Set left. Andy Malloy controlled by the block. Penn State volleyball. Simone Lee on the left. Big swing down the line. Diving to Katie Rolson. Bumps it over left. Andy from 20 feet. Roll shots at no. In system, Penn State. Oh, the ball comes out spinning. No whistle. And the ball is drilled to the deck. The ball came out spinning from the setter, and they didn't whistle it. And Penn State's up 23-22.
11: That was a huge no call by the up official, too, but she's been allowed a lot of things in this match, and it's tough to call in the situation.
12: Four straight Penn State points, eerily reminiscent of the first two sets. Serve to Justine. Pulls her setter off. Choice outside. Andy with four hands in her face. Block back again. She's just really struggling getting it over that block. Penn State volleyball. Outside set. Simone Lee blocked back. Penn State volleyball. Simone Lee over the block. It goes backwards. Kenzie chases it down. Brings it back. A free ball from Kelly Hunter. Penn State ball up one outside. Lee down. They're up two. And they'll have two straight match point chances.
11: And just great digging in the deep court by White to keep the rally alive, too. She was giving excellent balls for Dietering to make the sets. And then when you've got Simone Lee on the outside, she's tough to stop, but you can bank that the ball's going to her.
12: Dietering to serve. Match point, Penn State. Not a good pass. Bump set left. Malloy, can she get this one off the block? It won't drop for the moment. Bump set left. Lee for the match. Dug by Kenzie. Nebraska, Amber Olsen, overdig, and it caroms off the net. Drop touch on the Penn State side. Point Huskers, that's one.
11: How about that dig by Kenzie Maloney? She gives Kelly Hunter the perfect ball that allows her to engage Rolfson.
12: Ani Albright got to get this one in. She's going to serve. Just checked in. And Fecky to the front row. That bodes very well for Nebraska. That ended a five-point Penn State run. Served by Ani on match point against Cranty. The pass. Outside set. Lee for the match. Block back! Nebraska blocks Simone Lee. We're tied at 24.
11: A beautiful read by Amber Ralston to get out to the outside and team up with Kelly Hunter. I told you, Hunter was not a liability on the outside, and she brings it back. Penn State's hitters are all stacked on the left side.
12: Cardiologist pass around business cards. Tied at 24. Serves Ani Albright. Pass Cranty. Outside set. Lee. Good dig by Justine. Set left. Fecky. Down. Three in a row.
11: Is just erupting.
12: It's combustible in here as Nebraska tries to pull a Lazarus down 24-22. Suddenly up 25-24. Ani Albright sends it. Franti, a high pass. Bump set to the back row. Free ball over. Nebraska's going to get a swing. Kelly Hunter outside. Fecky! Count it! Nebraska wins the third set. Can you believe it? Nebraska wins the third set.
11: What a shot by Fecky, too. Don't bring the heat to pull this one out. Just drop it nicely into the donut.
12: Never count them out. Never count them out. Staring at the abyss. Nebraska down two match points. And we're going to the fourth. 26-24 Huskers. Never a moment's doubt. Four seniors are on the floor. The twins, Andy Malloy, Justine Wong Arantes. We're going to a set four in Lincoln. Penn State left to right in the long sleeve navy tops. Huskers in the home whites long sleeve. Here comes the serve. Pass made by Katie. Middle tip shot. Amber to the middle. Won't drop. Lee for Penn State. Good double touch. One arm. Dig by Katie Ralston. She's giving it all in this one. two-hand free ball from Amber nearly falls. Now Simone Lee, Penn State swings. Good up by Ani. Here come the big red. Bump set left. A little low. Actually, it hits the net and tips over to Penn State's side and lands out of bounds. Point Lions. It's the first time the Lions have had an early lead.
11: Well, and that's a tough ball for Kelly Hunter to pull up out. So, yeah, tough point to start on.
12: Dietering serves up one love. Pass made, Katie, left side swing, Fecky off the block and out, tied at one. Again, John Cook goes with Michaela Fecky early. The upside, you got Fecky up front. The downside, you've got a setter up there as well. It's only two front row attackers.
11: Well, and also, when Penn State switched to a 6-2, when they've got a 6-2, they've got three attackers at all times. So it varies a little, not as much as when you have 5-1s battling each other at the same time.
12: Serve comes to Kendall White. Good pass. Lee skies over the double block. Wow, she's feeling it. 2-1 Lions in the fourth. They're up two sets of one.
11: She really is feeling it, too. And she went up to Dietering, too. Thanked her for the set. And then they just, they were, a lot of cheering going on right there.
12: Penn State's not accustomed to playing with both setters in the same match. They've played with both all year, but only one at a time all match. For the most part, outside set. Swing by Fecky off the block, out of bounds. We're tied at two.
11: And that's the heat that you want from Fecky because you had Gurrell and Thielen there, four hands up, and she just blows back Gurrell.
12: Fecky, 9 kills in this one. She had 29 kills in the first two. She's got 38 kills in the three matches between the two schools this year. Tied at two in the fourth. Penn State's up two sets, one. Franti the pass. Back row swing, Lee in. Suddenly it's Simone Lee's turn. Franti earlier, now Lee. 3-2 Lions.
11: And great heads-up set by Dietering, too, to go to the deep court. Simone Lee, beautiful job. A quick little bick, so it's not set very high. She just rips it to the corner.
12: Lee with 15 kills. How about this? Kendall White, 19 digs. She serves the libero for Penn State. Pass on in the middle. Brianna Holman blocked, and it lands wide. We're tied at three. A battle side out.
11: You know, you talk about Kendall. Kendall White, Russ Rose says about her, she plays one way, really, really hard, all the time.
12: She's a special one. Freshman Kendall White, libero at Indianapolis, but played for Muncie-Anna. She traveled when she played club. Good pass, Franti, the slide, Washington. Nice up by Fecky, and then on the second touch, it's Brianna Holman putting it home. Someone was trying to set. Brianna said, I'll handle this one. 4-3, big red.
11: Katie Rawlson's chuckling right there. She thought she was going to set Brianna Holman. No, she does a beautiful job at what we call net patrol, too. In situations like that, she has such a high reach, too. Just takes the ball over from the flat feet.
12: Fecky line drives a serve. Pass Franti over the net. Shot back. Katie Rawlson. Kaboom! Woo-hoo! 5-3, big red in the fourth. Trying to force a set five.
11: And that can get inside your head from Franti, too. She gives the overpass. And when it comes straight back at you, there's nothing you can do.
12: She's cooled off of late, stuck on 18 kills. We're going to get stuck on a number. 18 kills is a pretty good one.
11: Not bad.
12: Serve goes to Franti. She's passing well, gets it back. Big rip. Diving dig. Justine travels sideways. Give Franti 19 kills. 6-3. It's 5-4, big rip.
11: Justine Wongeron says that's her 15th dig. Behind her is Katie Rolfson with 11. Kenzie Maloney has 8.
12: So Katie yet another double-double, but she'll trade all those individual stats for a tomorrow. Whoever emerges will be exhausted for tomorrow's match. 3 o'clock local time, Arizona or Washington. Sir Weisskircher for three rotations. She'll be their back row setter. Good pass, Kenzie outside. Swing by Andy Malloy. Dug by Kendall White. She's got 20 digs. Back row swing. Lee blocked back. Holman covered. Controlled by Penn State. And they float it across. Nebraska up one with the ball. Right side swing. Katie Rawlson. Dug. Caroms off the net. Beautiful rescue. Kendall White. Free ball over. Now the Huskers bump it over to Katie. She left hands it. Won't go. Now Penn State in a sloppy rally. Franti blocked back. Brianna Holman. Nebraska 6. Penn State 4 in the fourth.
11: Brianna Holman, beautiful job staying in the rally, too. Kelly Hunter had nice passes and elects to go away from Holman every time. Reason being, she's got Haley Washington just stuck on her. So in the end, Holman gets to contribute in the rally with a big-time putback.
12: An absolute advertisement for college sports. What else would you expect? It's Penn State and Nebraska. We're playing volleyball. Here's the serve, Justine. Pass made Franti, the slide. Haley Washington, open net, and they dig her. Kelly Hunter, great reaction. Left side roll shot, Nebraska. Andy Malone nearly drops. Bump set over the left, Franti rip, and another up. That's Justine, great volleyball. Outside set, Huskers, Malloy, blocked back, covered, and then bumped over to the left, and Malloy has to free ball it over. Kendall White's got 22 digs, and a quick attack for Haley Washington, point Penn State, 6-5 Huskers.
11: Just great defense by both teams. They stay huddled up a little bit longer, too. As Lauren mentioned earlier, in set three, it looked like they were already tired. In set two, they looked like they were tired, too. These rallies, not only emotionally is it grueling, physically it's grueling.
12: Three deuce sets, 2-1 by Penn State. The last by Nebraska. We're in the fourth. Pass by Kenzie. Bad set one hand. So a free ball over. Here come the Lions. Washington, good block touch. And then a free ball back. Again, the Lions down one. Jack back. Shot by Reed blocked. Andy Malloy's got her third solo block of the match. It's 7-5 Huskers in the fourth.
11: Nice relay read by Malloy. You can see the scouting report for the Nittany Lions. They are protecting the deep corner, so White is not even playing defense on the baseline. She's going to that deep corner, anticipating the Husker dump when they're out of system.
12: So fire it down the middle and deep. Here's the serve. Franti high pass. One hand set. Free ball over. Again, Nebraska center dump. Kelly Hunter's first kill. 8-5, Big Red in the fourth, trying to extend this to a set five.
11: You heard the crowd gasp, too, from Weiskircher. They wanted the lift call, too. One-handed set, and she just kind of, she held on to it a long time.
12: Chair official Devonnie McClarty's letting everything go. Serve to Franti. Bad pass, gets it back. Swings into the bottom of the net. Franti's mortal. A rare error from her. Just her third of the match with 18, making 19 kills, 9-5 now, Big Red.
11: And that ball did not have enough height on it. Weiskircher pushed Franti a little bit too fast on the deep court attack.
12: Remember, they're going with two setters, and then Katie Rolson with all the momentum serves into the net. Point Penn State, 9-6.
11: And Rolson was going for the short serve. She was going after Haley Washington in that right front corner, trying to either force her to take the pass or to create confusion to eliminate her from the pattern.
12: Both teams with four aces. Penn State now with seven service errors, and Washington launches that one towards Odo County. 10-6, Big Red.
11: And Washington, that's a tough serve. She's going line to line, and her target is Katie Rolfson. So if you err a little bit to the left, you're going to hit the blue paint.
12: Remember, they got a new lineup, two setters, 6-2 offense, always a back row setter, and Nia Reed getting a ton of swings in time. Middle hit, shot by Penn State. Doug Nebraska to the side. Amber Rolfson blasts off the block and out. Nebraska's up by five in the fourth. 11-6.
11: And Weiskircher is setting Gurrell on a one-foot takeoff in the front. The Huskers call that a Sam set, so it's something we haven't seen because you've got two attackers on the left side.
12: Timeout, Penn State, their first.
10: A great start to set four for the Huskers as they look to force a decisive game five. We'll have more of this replay of the 2016 Nebraska-Penn State volleyball match when we return with more Sports Nightly here on a Friday night.
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15: Nothing says summer better than a night at the Pierce County Fair, July 22nd through July 26th. 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
4: 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We move right along with Sports Nightly, a best of show as we wrap up the week here on a Friday. Tonight, we're listening back to Nebraska volleyball against Penn State on December 9th, 2016. It was a tough start to the match for the Huskers as they dropped the first two sets to the Nittany Lions by the identical score of 25-23. But the Big Red rallied to take set 3, 26-24, and they hold an 11-6 advantage in the fourth set. Let's send you back to a raucous Devaney Center with John Baylor and Diane Mendenhall.
5: 11-6 Huskers serve on the Albright, and nearly an ace. Great pass for Andy. Outside set. Lee off the shoulder or head of one of the Huskers, Kelly Hunter and Amber Rosen. 11-7 now, Big Red. But how did Franny pass that ball? I thought for sure it hit the floor.
6: You think that would be an ace, so didn't work out. She got it going.
5: That's one I might check with a green card, but I think she got it, though. Here's Teeterin. Transfer from Florida. Lefty. Into the net. Service error. 12-7 Huskers. That's the eighth service error for Penn State. Second in this set. They had four in the first set. Still won it.
6: And that's what the Huskers have done great, too. They're four aces and four errors. And as a coach, if you could match me ace for error as offensively as the Huskers throw the ball over, that's a good number.
5: Sidney Towns are trying to pull one from the bottom of the deck. Nope. They pass their outside set. Lee and beautiful dig by Ani Albright. Back row swing. Katie Rawson. Dig goes into the crowd. Ani Albright, the dig of the match. 13-7, Big Red.
6: I don't know how she pulled that one up off the floor, too. But here's the deal. She not only dug it perfectly, right on top of Kelly Hunter's head, and she can throw the ball to Rawson, who puts down the kill.
5: And it's slowly Husker momentum. Russ Rose, the veteran. So successful coach with seven titles, realizes he needs to make a quick sub. Laura Brorman comes on the back row, 5'2", junior, 5'2". So she's about a head smaller than everyone else. And meanwhile, that helped as Sydney Townsend with the extra delay then serves into the net.
6: You know, just like you ice a field goal kicker, it's the same thing with the server.
5: 13-8, Big Red, both teams now with two service errors in the fourth set. Huskers need this one to force ace set 5, the number 1 and the number 16 seed, as expected. A lot closer than those seeds would suggest. Serve Lee, and she returns the favor. Neither school can serve fruit cup right now.
6: JP, I go back to another quote Russ Rose had yesterday. He talked about the Huskers, when they get in that gray area, they look really calm. And through this whole match, you don't see a lot of highs and lows. And he reflected that his best teams reflected attitudes like that. That's not what we're seeing from Penn State. They're high energy.
5: Hunter gets it in. Pass in the white outside. Said Franti, good block. Touch. Oh, but Fecky watches it sail over her left shoulder out of bounds. Last touch by the Big Red point, Penn State. 14-9.
6: You don't think that there's going to be so much heat out of Franny's swing, too. It's not like she's a big girl, but, man, she can muscle it and just blow back the arms of a block if they're not in perfect position.
5: Part of what prep volleyball called the best recruiting class in the history of the sport. They're all now juniors. Not a great pass, Huskers. It results in a free ball. Now the blue and white set left. Franti again.

0: sails it wide. No touch. Big Red 15. The Lions 9 in the fourth.
1: And the Lions taking extra time this time, too. So you had Dietering huddling them up, giving them instructions.
0: Some rare errors from Franti. She's got five attack errors now, three in this set. Remember, they exerted a ton of energy in those first two sets. They looked weary then. Overpass by Lee. Smack back. Brianna Hallman. Kaboom. The Big Red 16. Penn State 9.
1: And this is a good rotation, too, for the Nittany Lions, too. You've got Haley Washington in the front row. And then on the right side, you have Thielen as well.
0: Let's crowd into it. Serve to Franti. Bad pass. That's a nice. 17-9, Big Red.
1: And Fecky going after Franti. Franti can attack on the left side. When she dishes and drives 18% of the time, she gets the set. The Huskers know that. They're trying to definitely eliminate her.
0: 25 minutes ago, Penn State had not one but two match points. Huskers win four in a row. Force a set four. And now the Big Red 17-9 in the fourth. Becky to try to get another one. Good pass. Jack back the slide. Washington down. 17-10 Huskers.
1: And you knew that was coming when they eventually had a good pass, too. They love to run Washington the distance, so she tees up on the left side of the court and hits the slide on the right pin.
0: Keaton Holcomb back in. She's played much less because of the 6-2 strategy used by Russ Rose. Remember, he started that kind of midway through the first set, and was kind of wondering why he didn't start that midway through the first month. Outside set, shot by Andy Malloy, buries it off the dig and out. It's 18-10, Big Red, seven away from forcing a set by.
1: Malloy has this beautiful hook shot, so she actually straightens out her elbow and hooks it up over the top of the block, and the line digger is usually way too far up in their placement to go and dig the high attack to the deep court.
0: Vanny Delirium. Justine serves. Seven from forcing a fifth. Bad pass. Brewerman set to the back row. Some only triple block back. Nebraska 19. Penn State 10. It's all Huskers.
1: And it starts with the serve. Justine Wallerontes is going line to line. She's going after Brewerman because you have Dieterin. He's in the front row on the left side of the court. It puts her in a blind set situation. Hard to engage the middle.
0: Russ Rose burns his second and final set for timeout. And grudgingly rises from his chair, surrounded now by his team. 19-10. Big Red in the fourth, six away. So Justine, pass Brewerman, good one. The slide, Washington, timing off. Block back, not down. Covered, and now Penn State, roll shot from 20 feet, and it's a kill for Simone Lee, wow.
1: And attacks like that is what makes it really tough because it's so unconventional. It's not what you expect out of a Penn State, so it does not play into your defensive mode.
0: Claire Powers off the bench. She saw a little action earlier this season against Nebraska, but she was going to serve. And Russ Rose notices, and he thinks, no, we're going to go with one of our back row specialists, Lainey Pierce, who's 5'8". Claire Powers is 6'3". So Pierce, remember, with all the parents and the siblings who've played sports for Penn State, sends it. Pass made Justine. Jack back. Served by Katie off the block. Diving dig Brewerman. Penn State ball bumped over to the left. Back row swing. Simone Lee, no. Now the Huskers by eight with the ball. Tip shot. Amber Wilson blocked back. And the Huskers unable to cover. 19-12. Big Red.
1: You see a little bit of the Huskers shift right now. They're just playing to not lose the set instead of keeping that same attack attitude that they had from the get-go.
0: Lainey Pierce, second entrance into the match. Eden, New York native, 5'8". Serves. Kenzie Maloney, perfect pass, set left. Andy Malloy, block back, covered. Chased down by Katie Rosen. Nebraska's got it. Malloy, left front, roll shot. Here come the blue. Outside, Lee off the block and out. That's three in a row. For Penn State, John Cook's going to burn his first of two timeouts. What was 19-10 in a raucous arena is suddenly 19-13 in a subdued throng of 8,200.
1: The Huskers have outblocked the Nittany Lions in this set. Hopefully that's the shift of momentum.
0: Lainey Pierce's serve is an ace. as Justine Wong-Arantes' pass goes backwards. Penn State has won four straight points, and now the deficit for them is only five.
1: You see the shift of momentum. Penn State came out. We had nothing to lose. The Huskers were a little bit tight. Then the Huskers got down two, and they think, we have nothing to lose. Now you see a shift of that momentum again and how that can cripple you mentally a little bit.
0: Huskers led by nine. It's just four. Got a side out here. Serve goes to Kenzie Maloney. Good pass by the Louisville native. Tip shot in the middle. Amber Olson, no. Penn State volleyball bumped over to the left. Simone Lee swings. Roll shot. Diving dig. Kelly Hunter. So the set comes right from the basket. Katie Rolson down the line. No. Borman there. Set left. Lee. Roll shot. And McKenzie with the up. Another long rally. Bumps it over to left. Huskers by five with the ball. Andy Malloy. No. Penn State fed left. Lee off the block and out. That's five in a row for the Lions.
1: You know, both teams used a variety of shots through that entire rally, and you didn't see any heat until Simone Lee on that last swing brought it.
0: Laney Pierce to serve again. And they're rising in Lincoln. Penn State has come back late, and the first three sets were in the fourth. Serve to Justine. The set goes right. Katie needs it, buries it. 20-15, Big Red.
1: And it goes back to the pass. Beautiful pass. The low trajectory so the Huskers are in a fast tempo and they get it to the pin quickly.
0: Here's that rotation that's so tough for Nebraska. Amber and Andy Malloy front row with the setter, Kelly Hunter.
1: And on the flip side, you're battling Simone Lee and Haley Washington along with Deering in the front row.
0: Katie Rolson is your back row option, but she has rarely attacked from the back row of late. Served by Katie, and Keaton Holcomb's pass goes backwards, and it results in a free ball. Nebraska's got it outside. Malloy, one blocker, Doug. Penn State outside, Lee, double block, nice up by Katie Rolson, travels towards the net, and put away by Kelly Hunter. It was dangling above the net, and countering it. Hunter got there first. Caroms it off to Tegan out, 21-15.
1: And that's just attitude by Hunter, too, because Simone Lee was cheating over. Both Haley Washington and Simone Lee were gambling that Kelly Hunter was going to dump it. She felt it and went cross court.
0: Served by Katie Wilson. Bad pass by Franti. Your middle attack, Washington. Here come the Big Red. Set left, Andy Malloy. Yeah, they call it out. They call it out. They call it out. The line official on the far court, Ken Corum, who is a math teacher at Staley High School in North Kansas City, called it in. But it's the end line official over here who has the final call. He called it out.
1: Yep.
0: 21-16. High pass by Katie Rolson. And free ball over dig. Here come the Huskers. Andy Malloy swings off the block and out. Andy Malloy's finest hours come against Penn State, 22-16.
1: And Deering goes up with the one hand, and Malloy literally just went for the tool. So she rotated in the air as she's spinning, just trying to get some type of clip from Deering on the ball.
0: Big sigh of relief. Michaela Fecky arrives in the front row with that big right arm for the Huskers. And Albright sends it. And that's an ace! 23-16, 2-1.
1: The Huskers right now for this set hitting 344, and they're holding the Nittany Lions to 143.
0: Two to go.
1: You got a long huddle by Dietering, call her team in.
0: Huskers led by 10, and then suddenly it was four, and now it's seven again. And bump set from the back row after another bad pass. Attack Lee, nice up on the Albright. Nebraska's got it to slide. Amber needs it, out of bounds. No touch. Point Lions, 23-17, Big Red.
1: And that's adrenaline from Amber Rolson, too. She was a little bit too fast for the ball. Couldn't get her hand on top of it to keep it inbound.
0: She's having another big match against Penn State. 12 kills, 5 errors, 4 blocks for Amber.
1: The crowd comes to its feet.
0: Teetering sends it. Ani guides it to her setter. Nebraska middle back. Katie Rolson, she kills him. Katie probably hasn't had a back row kill in two clear weeks. She buries it at a critical time, 24-17.
1: Heads up set by Kelly Hunter, too. She sends Rolson on the slide, so that bites with Gorell and basically leaves an open pipe for Katie Rolson to come storming through.
0: 7 set point chances for the Big Red. To send it to a fifth. Sydney Townsend floats it across. Franti, good pass. Simone Lee, left front, Penn State. That's one, 24-18, Huskers.
1: Well, now we have Simone Lee going to the backcourt, and you have Haley Washington off the court. So that's a big, huge plus for the Huskers. But Bronte is in the front row on the left side now.
0: Simone Lee to serve. Brianna Holman, Michaela Fecky. A lot of thunder in the Husker front row. Pass Justine. Outside. Fecky for the set. Overtake Nebraska again. Up six. Fecky! Dig goes sideways. Franti brings it back and a free ball over. Nebraska with a third swing. Brianna Holman blocked back covered. Nebraska fourth chance. Fecky! Into the antenna. 24-19. Four swings for the set.
1: And you can see Fecky looking, actually, as she's approaching it, too. She knew she had to do a change-up shot. She just didn't decide which one she wanted in time, so buries it in the antenna.
0: That's two. Five left. Simone Lee serves. Justine the pass to slide. Brianna Holman down. Set's over. Nebraska takes the fourth set. We're going to a fifth. Set five next. Don't go anywhere. 25-19, big red in the fourth.
2: We're headed to the fifth. The Huskers rally all the way back from down two sets to none, and the regional semifinal will come down to a fifth set in Lincoln. We'll have the start of that fifth set for you when our Best of Show resumes after the break.
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2: 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Josh Hill coming here with you on a Friday night edition of Sports Nightly. It's a best of show as we listen back to the 2016 volleyball match between Nebraska and Penn State, the regional semifinal in Lincoln. The Huskers just forced a fifth set, rallying from a 2-0 hole. We pick up the action at the start of the fifth. Once again, John Baylor and Diane Mendenhall have the play-by-play.
0: Well, the Huskers have 1-5 at Michigan State. The Huskers have 1-5 here against Minnesota. They've 1-5 at Penn State. They've lost in 5 at Minnesota. The Big Red 3-1 in pivotal fifth sets. Mindset, does it change at all?
1: Well, it can't right now. And this is where the team that wins this set is the team that stays loose. And point by point, interesting Lauren's comments about what Russ Rose said. That's how his teams win. They stay calm and they play point by point. If you let your energy get a little bit too out of control, remember, both teams are fatigued right now. They're tired. Their legs are heavy. So this is when it's just pure grit that comes through and a team that can stay level and battle through it.
0: One reason Penn State has 9 losses, the most they've had in any season in 30 years, they've lost 4 set fives already this year.
1: I like that. I like that stat going into this, and the Huskers like to win. And here's the deal with Nebraska, too. The brighter the lights get on these kids, they just tend to raise their game. And what they've shown is they got down 2, and you know what they said? You know what, you guys? Let's just play free because it's live or die now, and we got to get it done.
0: Both coaches get 2 timeouts, even though the verdict is 15. Serve on the Albright, it's an ace. Nebraska 1, Penn State 0.
1: Beautiful serve by Albright, too. Going cross court, going actually after White.
0: 7 aces for Nebraska, even though it's 5 sets. That's a big number. Serve to White. This time a good pass. Okay, pass. Outside set. Lee roll shot. Huskers on a 1-point lead. Feke roll shot and nearly down. But the dig travels across and Amber slams it to the Penn State deck. Nebraska 2. Penn State 0 in the fifth.
1: And Annika Albright doing a great job of discombobulating the Penn State offense. Both teams come out in rotation 5, so both setters are in the front row.
0: Fastened down the roof. Here comes the serve by Albright. Holcomb, good pass. Jack back. Washington in. Wow. Risky set by Datering at work. 2-1.
1: And you say, okay, so why do both teams come out in rotation 5? What Penn State want, they both want the same thing. They want their big-time left side hitter in the front row, Simone Lee and Michaela Feke.
0: Franti has cooled off some after a scorching hot first 2 sets. She's their other outside. Pass Katie to slide. Amber mishits it and it still drops. And Amber doesn't excuse me. Look, after that ball falls, it fooled Penn State as much as it fooled Amber. 3-1.
1: I don't think it was a mishit, John Baylor. I'm sure it was a shot. That's exactly what Chris Thomas told her to do. Give some shots. It doesn't matter how it happens.
0: Sometimes your best results are unintended. 3-1 Huskers. Sydney Townsend sends a serve. Franti, the good pass. Teetering sets left. Lee through the double block. 3-2 Big Red in the fifth.
1: That's where she's just money, too. 4 hands up. Brianna Holman's there. Kelly Hunter's there. Set it up, and it just gets forced through.
0: Closer than L.A. traffic. Nebraska 3, Penn State 2 are in the fifth. Abby Teetering. 2 errors already today and nearly an ace. Good pass, Katie. Left side swing, Feke out. This baby's tied at 3 in the fifth.
1: And the Huskers want a touch. Not going to get it from the down official. Feke trying to use the entire court to find that left deep back corner.
0: Penn State's been coming from behind all 4 sets. And now the fifth. Overpass Huskers. Swing by Goring. And Kelly Hunter goes up and blocks her. An overpass. And Tori Garrell, the metal swings. And Hunter got there in front just in time. 4-3, Big Red.
1: That's where her volleyball IQ is so high. And it's all geometry, too, and a little bit of physics thrown in. She does a 180, 4 hands up. Gurriel had no idea she was coming.
0: Hunter serves, bad pass, Franny. They're all out of system. Outside set. Lee swings out of bounds. 5-3, Big Red. It starts with the pass.
1: The set was really wide for Lee, but it's also respect for the block because you had Katie Rolfson and Brianna Holman that really narrowed her window to get the kill through, completely eliminating the line and the deep left back corner.
0: 10 to go. 5-3 Huskers, served by Kelly Hunter. Pass by White, a good one outside. Lee, roll shot. Block back! Brianna Holman! Katie Rolfson! Nebraska 6, Penn State 3, set 5.
1: And you can pretty much guarantee you know where the set's going to go to Lee. And also goes back to the serve, too. Great serve by Kelly Hunter. Not a lot of options.
0: Brianna Holman finds gravity to be an annoyance. I mean, she just hangs and hangs and hangs. And she was up there to make sure that roll shot never went over her. Balls on the Penn State shoot tap timeout line. 6-3 in the fifth. Kelly Hunter up 6-3. She has served the last two. The Huskers have another ace in their deck? No. Pass made. Outside set. Lee, good block touch, but it caroms beyond the Husker back row. 6-4.
1: As the Husker block gets a touch, I look at the blocking numbers. Since the second set, the Huskers have registered 7 blocks. The Nittany Lions, 1.
0: How about this? Lane Pierce getting pivotal time here. She used to as a freshman. Less and less time now. She's a junior, and she comes in for Simone Lee. This is the first time Lee's been off the floor. Laney Pierce to serve. She's got a run going there in the fourth set. She sends it to Katie Rolfson. Perfect pass. Middle hit, Brianna. Yes. Nebraska 7. Penn State 4, nearly halfway there.
1: You have to remember, because of the flip in the rotations, all of a sudden that was a different serve, receive, and front line that Laney Pierce was serving into than she was when she had her previous run.
0: Lee back in. Fecky in the back row. Brianna's up front with Kay Rolfson on her right. Annie Malloy on her left. Serve to Franti. Good pass. Middle tip shot. Blocked back. Brianna Holman. She gets in front of Gurriel. Nebraska 8. Penn State 4. Set 5. They'll switch sides. Set 5. First of 15 by 2. And the hamstrings getting a workout for the fans. Forget the players. The fans have been up and down all match. Here comes the serve. And Franti, bad pass. And that's an ace by Fagging. Huskers with 2 aces in the fifth set. 6, make it 8 for the match. And it's 9-4 Nebraska, 6 to go.
1: Long huddle by Penn State. But Fecky going after Franti. The whole crowd knew the ball was going out. But Franti, what happens is Michaela Fecky serves. It's kind of a riser. So it's coming towards your platform. And all of a sudden it rises into your chest.
0: It's 9-4 Nebraska, and Penn State burns its second and final timeout.
1: You got to do it. And that's the one thing about, you mentioned you only have 2 timeouts, but in a match to 15, you got to call them fast, because if teams start stringing points, it can unravel quickly, especially with a crowd like this.
0: These two have played a set 5 in the regionals before. 1996, that day belonged to Nebraska. We'll see if this does as well. 9-4 in the fifth.
2: The incredible comeback is nearly within reach. NU up 5 points in the fifth set as they look to pull off the miracle. We'll have the end of the match and finish up our Friday night show. That's next.
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2: Hy-Vee, where there's a helpful smile in every aisle, Hy-Vee proudly supports the Huskers. We close out tonight's show by rejoining the December 9th, 2016 match between Nebraska and Penn State in the middle of the fifth set. The Huskers rallied from down 2-0 and now hold a 9-4 advantage in the fifth. Calling the final few rallies here again are John Baylor and Diane Mendenhall.
0: Becky just dealt one from the bottom of the deck. Does she have another? Sends it. Bad pass. They're passing worse than a Hugo on the Autobahn. Left side roll shot by Franti off the block and out. So she terminates out of system 9-5, Big Red.
1: And in comes Haley Washington. That's a big shift for the Nittany Lions. Prior to that, that's Franti's first kill since the second set. Thielen and Grail only had a total of 5 kills for the entire match. So we'll see if Haley Washington can ignite these Nittany Lions.
0: Kendall White sends the serve. Good pass, Justine. Outside. Molloy blocked back. You're right, Diane. When she's up front, they're a different team. Haley Washington got there with Heidi Thielen, 9-6.
1: You know, and she puts up a big block. She averages 1.15 blocks per set, but her attacking efficiency is what can cripple you. She's number one in the Big Ten and number two in the nation.
0: That's her 7th block alone in the match. 17th for them, 15 for the Big Red. Good pass, Kenzie. Middle attack. Brown holding off the block and out. The block and out. Haley Washington just thrusts her fist in frustration. She thought she had that, but nope. Couldn't control it. It's now 10-6, Big Red.
1: And that was the tempo of the pass from Maloney. It was absolutely perfect. Hunter set Holman really quick, and that surprised Washington, too.
0: Serve by Justine. Bad pass, Franti. She's breaking down a little bit. Gets it back. Winds up. Roll shots it. One arm dig. Kenzie Maloney. Can you believe it? Outside set. Molloy. The dig goes backwards. And they bring back a free ball. Huskers own it. Set middle. And we're kaboom. Waking babies all over North Bottoms. It's 11-6.
1: This defense is unbelievable. You had a long hug by Justine Wong-Arontes and Kenzie Maloney. Wong-Arontes puts her hands around her head. They know that those backcourt diggers take such pride, and they're keeping the Huskers in the match.
0: No need for chairs right now in the Devaney. Everybody stand. It's 11-6. Justine serves. We're in the fifth. Franti, another bad pass. She'll get it again. Franti left front swings. Diving to guess who? Kenzie Maloney. Bump set left. Big Red. Molloy off the block and down. Maloney, Justin, and Maloney. 12-6, Huskers, 3 to go.
1: And that is the second set assist by Justine Wong-Arontes, and I don't think it could come at a more beautiful time. Her teammate Maloney gives her the layup, and she lays it out to capitalize for the Huskers.
0: One for the ages, Nebraska 12, Penn State 6, set 5. Serve Justine. Pass made Simone Lee. The set goes behind the slide. Washington miss hit into the bottom of the net. 13-6, Big Red, 2 left.
1: Lauren talked about the fatigue that this Penn State team was feeling after that second set. There was so much emotion and energy that they expended. And now those legs start to even get heavier when you have 8,000 on top of you as well.
0: This is a family of rabbits pulled out of a hat by Nebraska. Service ace, Justine! Nebraska 14, Penn State 6, 8 match points forthcoming.
1: And Wong-Arontes going after Simone Lee, so you have Lee and White, the only two passers, and that was a riser ball too.
0: Laney Pierce comes in for some help. Huskers on the verge of a Houdini act here. Penn State had 2 match point chances in the third. Huskers now will have 8 here in the fifth. Justine sinks her right hand in. Pass made by Franti. Gets it back. Allie Franti. Good block touch. Huskers are going to get a swing. Kelly Hunter behind set. Candy Rosen. They did it. Can you believe it? Nebraska beats Penn State. Nebraska beats Penn State. The Huskers at 5. Over the lines. And the Big Red goes to the regional final tomorrow. Grandkids, it's the Huskers surviving a 2-love deficit and winning in Lincoln. What a match.
1: Well, JB, I think this will make one of your top 10 lists, if not the top.
0: All-time great Husker matches. It happened on a Friday morning and afternoon. The Huskers win the regional semi over mighty and gallant and so talented Penn State.
2: What a comeback, and what an incredible atmosphere at the Devaney as the Big Red rally from behind 2-0 and win in 5 to advance to the regional final. The Huskers would sweep Washington the next day, advancing to their second straight Final Four, but they were unable to repeat their national championship as Texas exacted revenge from the title match the previous season, sweeping NU in the Final Four. 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That'll do it for tonight's show. My thanks to Christopher Sullivan Diaz for producing tonight. And as always, to all of you for listening, I'm Josh Hilkeman. We'll be back with another week of Sports Nightly starting on Monday. Have a great night and enjoy your weekend.
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17: Nothing says summer better than a night at the Pierce County Fair, July 22nd through July 26th. Wednesday has the NNPAI Tractor Pull. 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

Tom Petty and the Heartbreakers on Nebraska's Rock Station 94 Rock. Garbage right before that here on our Class of 95 weekend, playing you the rock hits from 1995 all weekend long. And we keep it going with the Presidents of the United States of America.

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1: 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And today we're talking about pediatric arm fractures.
2: Sometimes you have the worst looking x-ray in the world. The bone is way off from where it should be. And I'm suggesting we put it in a cast. Mm-hmm. And everybody's like, why are you not trying to fix this bone? It's far from where it should be. And the idea is that it can remodel. It can heal and grow out of this, and it does not need surgery. There's other fractures in the arm and of a kid that almost has to be exactly perfect in order to have the function well. And so that kid may have broken their wrist last year. I saw him and the bone was 6 inches from where it should be. And I'm like, we'll just put it in a cast. It'll be okay. And the next one will come in. It'll be 6 microns off. And I'll be like, we need to fix this one. Otherwise, it'll be a problem.
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6: 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Mostly clear sky tonight, low around 68. Patchy fog to start off your Saturday before turning mostly sunny and hot with a heat advisory in effect from noon to Monday night. High temp tomorrow near 100 with heat index values as high as 107. And partly cloudy tomorrow night with a low around 74 degrees.
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I've got Oasis coming up. 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

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Here on our Class of 95 weekend, I've got the Foo Fighters, Deep Blue Something, and more coming up. 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

Dishwalla on our Class of 95 weekend here on Nebraska's Rock Station 94 Rock. Green Day right before that. I've got Bon Jovi coming up. Right now it's Garbage.

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2: Nothing says summer better than a night at the Pierce County Fair, July 22nd through July 26th. 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
0: 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Mostly clear sky tonight, low around 68. Patchy fog to start off your Saturday before turning mostly sunny and hot with a heat advisory in effect from noon to Monday night. High temp tomorrow near 100 with heat index values as high as 107. And partly cloudy tomorrow night with a low around 74 degrees.
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Hey, don't forget Medica News Channel Nebraska are wanting you to nominate a healthcare hero, and they could have a chance to be recognized and have a $1,000 donation made in their name to a nonprofit of their choice. 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

0: Mad season on our Class of 95 weekend on Nebraska's Rock Station 94 Rock, playing you nothing but the rock hits from 1995 all weekend long. And speaking of weekends, how about the weekend of August 8th? That Saturday, it is Mimosa Fest happening in downtown Norfolk, brought to you by Five Crowns Golf. It's going on from 11 a.m. to 9 p.m. between 2nd and 3rd Street on Norfolk Avenue. Come on down. 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

0: in a season dubbed unfinished business. An amazing undefeated run and a year of close calls for anyone who's strapped on a pad.
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Dog's Eye View on Nebraska's Rock Station 94 Rock. Green Day right before that here on our Class of 95 weekend. Better Than Ezra coming up. Right now it's Ozzy.

0: 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Well, what could be better than getting to pick your own pastime? 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
1: We got some nasty weather heading our way. 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
0: 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Mostly clear sky for the rest of the night, low around 68. Tomorrow, patchy fog to start things off before turning mostly sunny and hot with a heat advisory in effect from noon to Monday night. High temp tomorrow near 100 with heat index values as high as 107. And tomorrow night, partly cloudy, low around 74 degrees.
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Pearl Jam, Yellow Ledbetter on 94 Rock here on our Class of 95 weekend. That song was actually an outtake on the band's debut album in 1991. Never released as a single, but ended up being on the charts, the rock charts, in late 94 and early 95. So that's why you're hearing it now. Let's keep it going with

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0: 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The Guardians of the Children Heartland chapter will have a tent set up on site. 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

Meatloaf on Nebraska's Rock Station 94 Rock, and even though that's from 1995, Meatloaf reminds me of 70s music, and I want to remind you to tune in to the 70s at 7 Song of the Day, weekday mornings here on 94 Rock, brought to you by Faith Health. Soul Asylum coming up, right now it's Pearl Jam.

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0: 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Mostly clear sky for the rest of the night, low around 68. Tomorrow, patchy fog to start things off before turning mostly sunny and hot with a heat advisory in effect from noon to Monday night. High temp tomorrow near 100 with heat index values as high as 107. And tomorrow night, partly cloudy, low around 74 degrees.
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No Doubt on Nebraska's Rock Station 94 Rock REM. Right before that, here on our Class of 95 weekend, I've got Hootie and the Blowfish, Toad the Wet Sprocket, Def Leppard, and more coming up right now. Let's keep it rocking with Nirvana.

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Hey, make sure you check out the lineup of live music for Greenlight Great Nine at 94rock.fm. I'll give you more details of what's happening in a bit. Right now, it's Toad the Wet Sprocket.

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0: Hootie and the Blowfish with Time on Nebraska's Rock Station 94 Rock. Well, it's time for me to tell you all about Greenlight Great Night. What's happening tomorrow? 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
1: 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Wednesday has the NNPAI Tractor Pull. 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
1: And a play fake. Young goes deep middle. He's got Jerry Rice. 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
4: 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Heat advisory for Saturday, Sunday, and Monday. Partly sunny and a high of 101 all 3 days, and an overnight low of 75 each night.
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7: 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Heat advisory for Saturday, Sunday, and Monday. Partly sunny and a high of 101 all 3 days, and an overnight low of 75 each night.
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1: 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She's gone.
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1: Nothing says summer better than a night at the Pierce County Fair, July 22nd through July 26th. Wednesday has the NNPAI Tractor Pull. On Thursday, fill the rumble with the Outlaw Truck and Tractor Pulling Association shaking the stands. 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
5: 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Heat advisory for Saturday, Sunday, and Monday. Partly sunny and a high of 101 for all 3 days. Overnight low of 75 each night.
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3: Destructive winds is just deadly.
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6: 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Heat advisory for Saturday, Sunday, and Monday. Partly sunny and a high of 101 all 3 days, and an overnight low of 75 every night.
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When Ross and Rachel were on a break, or were they?

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7: 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Heat advisory for Saturday, Sunday, and Monday. Partly sunny and a high of 101 for all 3 days, and an overnight low of 75 each night.
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0: Francisco is going to meet the Chargers in an all-West Coast Super Bowl.
1: And a play fake. Young goes deep middle. He's got Jerry Rice. Touchdown, 49ers! First touchdown of the game comes after only a minute and 24 seconds.
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3: Destructive winds is just deadly.
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6: 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Heat advisory for Saturday, Sunday, and Monday. Partly sunny and a high of 101 all 3 days. Overnight low of 75 each night.
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0: to Atlanta. 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
1: 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She's gone.
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It's a Class of 95 weekend on 94 Rock, and I'm Jack Black, here to talk about the greatest front man in the history of rock and roll, Ozzy Osbourne, proving insane lasting power. Then what? The Osbournes. Yeah, he teamed up with his family to create another genre, reality TV. Maybe the most evil thing he ever did. But there is no denying it. His whole family were hilarious and intensely entertaining. Then what? Oh, maybe just a little thing called Ozfest. Only the most successful heavy metal music festival of all times. 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
1: 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Wednesday has the NNPAI Tractor Pull. 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
5: 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Heat advisory for Saturday, Sunday, and Monday. Partly sunny and a high of 101 for all 3 days. Overnight low of 75 each night.
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0: riddle me that. 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

Class of 95 weekend on 94 Rock, and this is Casey Kasem in Hollywood. Now, the story behind the song, Yellow Ledbetter. Pearl Jam's Eddie Vedder explained the song is about a friend whose brother went to fight in the Gulf War. After he was killed in action, the friend received a yellow letter. The song's title is as loose and mysterious as its lyrics. It originated from an old tongue twister where players try to say yellow better, red better over and over, which devolves into yellow lead better. Additionally, the band used the title as an inside joke and a nod to a real friend of Eddie Vedder's from Chicago named Tim Ledbetter.

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0: With over 100 million units sold.
2: Colonel, can you hear me?
3: Loud and clear. What's the situation, Snake?
0: The Tokyo subway sarin attacks. Japan was hit by what was considered the worst attack since World War II on March 20th, 1995.
4: Parcels of liquid sarin wrapped together with a solvent that turns it into gas are distributed to a dozen Aum commanders.
5: America's role will not be about fighting a war. It will be about helping the people of Bosnia to secure their own peace agreement.
0: The Bosnian Civil War ends. Peace seemed possible in Bosnia on January 1st, 1995, when former U.S. President Jimmy Carter brokered a ceasefire between Bosnian Serbs and Muslims. However, by May, tensions had renewed.
6: NATO planes destroyed the Bosnian Serb communications network. They couldn't even make telephone calls.
7: The 73-year-old Rabin was rushed to a hospital where he died of his wounds a short time later.
0: The assassination of Yitzhak Rabin. Shortly after attending a peace rally in Tel Aviv in November of 1995, Israeli Prime Minister Yitzhak Rabin was shot in the back and would later die of a punctured lung.
8: How about sending your mom some nice flowers? All you do is click on Marketplace. We place an order.
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0: The dot-com era begins. Although soon-to-be giants Amazon and Yahoo came along the year prior, 1995 saw the beginnings of internet mainstays eBay, Craigslist, Match.com, Game FAQs, and Snopes.com.
10: Fact is, there's a lot of programming code underneath that, right? Because there are hotspots all over this text.
11: Right, and the graphics that are here and the titles that are larger, all this is because there are HTML codes that are in the source file telling the browser what to do to display this file.
0: The O.J. Simpson murder case.
12: If it doesn't fit, you must acquit.
0: Owing to accusations of planted evidence by the LAPD, sloppy prosecution, and a jury that didn't quite get all that sciencey stuff, O.J. was found not guilty following 133 days of televised courtroom testimony.
13: We, the jury, in the above entitled action, find the defendant, Orenthal James Simpson, not guilty of the crime of murder.
0: The Oklahoma City bombing.
14: Side of the federal building has been blown off.
15: Holy cow.
0: At 9.02 a.m. local time on April 19, 1995, a truck rigged with a diesel fertilizer-derived bomb exploded outside the Alfred P. Murrah Federal Building in Oklahoma City.
16: Numerous injuries all over town. Adults, children, there's glass everywhere. Virtually every building in downtown Oklahoma City appears to have been damaged.
0: The blast destroyed the Murrah Building and killed 168 people, 19 of whom were children. The bomber, Timothy McVeigh, a disgruntled former U.S. soldier with anti-government beliefs.
17: McVeigh was sentenced to death and was transferred to a federal prison in Florence, Colorado.
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0: It's a Class of 95 weekend on 94 Rock, and this is Casey Kasem in Hollywood. Now, the story behind Meatloaf's name.
1: Because I grew up in Texas, and everybody has names like Bubba, and I have a cousin named Pudge, and I have no idea why he's called Pudgy, because he's about 6'2" and weighs 112 pounds. And so I was called Meat. You know, I had Bubba and BJ and Red and all these, you know, these nicknames when you're in Texas, and it never came up. And then in the 70s, when I was doing theater in New York, it never came up, and it took me a while to figure that out. And I figured that out. It's because we had just come out of the 60s, and everybody hadn't come down off of acid yet.

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7: 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Heat advisory for Saturday, Sunday, and Monday. Partly sunny and a high of 101 all 3 days, and an overnight low of 75 each night.
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It's a Class of 95 weekend on 94 Rock. Hey, this is Eddie Vedder of Pearl Jam. I wrote Better Man about a woman who settles for a guy thinking that's as good as it gets. It was actually inspired by my own stepfather, a man I thought was my biological father for most of my life. But it was too late to connect. My real father had already died. Of course, I wrote Alive about that chapter in my life.

0: Looking back at 1995, the year Will Ferrell, Charlize Theron, and Paul Rudd made their film debuts, we said goodbye to Dean Martin, Ginger Rogers, and Lana Turner, and these were your top five movies at the box office. At number five, let's paint with all the colors of the wind, Pocahontas.
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1: Disney's Pocahontas.
0: At number four, Pierce Brosnan finally puts on the tuxedo he was born to wear in GoldenEye.
5: My name's Bond. James Bond.
6: The world's most famous secret agent is back.
5: We aim to please.
6: And this time, 007 is facing the ultimate enemy. The man who knows him best.
5: Hello, James.
7: What an unpleasant surprise.
6: 006.
0: At number three, Houston, we have a box office hit, Apollo 13.
8: It was the dawn of a new age. The start of another perfect mission.
9: This is the crew of Apollo 13.
8: Until something happened.
10: Houston, we have a problem.
8: That made America remember.
11: What do you mean there's no immediate danger? Can they get back?
8: How big an adventure could be.
12: Failure is not an option.
8: Tom Hanks.
13: How long does it take to power up the lens?
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13: We don't have that much time.
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0: At number two, Hey Diddle Diddle, Bruce Willis solves riddles in Die Hard with a Vengeance.
15: What do you want?
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17: What kind of game?
16: Simon Says.
18: If we don't do what this guy says, he's going to blow up another public place.
19: Why me?
18: I have no idea. Just said it had to be you.
20: Where the hell are you going, McClane?
19: Stop yelling. I know what I'm doing.
20: Not even God knows what you're doing.
18: There's a guy out there setting off bombs. He calls himself Simon. For some reason, he's very angry with me.
16: This gentleman, as they say, is where the plot thickens.
18: You don't like me because I'm white.
19: I don't like you because you're going to get me killed.
0: And the number one film of 1995 was the first go-round for Woody, Buzz, and the gang, Toy Story.
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0: Secret agent is back.
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It's a Class of 95 weekend on 94 Rock. When Ross and Rachel were on a break. Or

It's a Class of 95 weekend on 94 Rock. And this is Casey Kasem in Hollywood. Now, we're up to a song from the Eagles album, Hell Freezes Over. The album name is in reference to a quote by Don Henley after the band's breakup in 1980. Henley was asked in an interview about when the band would play together again, to which he responded, quote, "When hell freezes over," end of quote. Glenn Frey also said in 1982 on the breakup, quote, "I just rule out the possibility of putting the Eagles back together for a Lost Youth and Greed tour," end of quote. In 1993, an Eagles tribute album was recorded by several country artists, and the band appeared in a video for one of the songs. 2 months later, Frey and Henley had lunch with their management and decided to reunite. The band members performed live for the first time in April 1994, and at the beginning of the concert, Frey joked to the audience, quote, "For the record, we never broke up, we just took a 14-year vacation," end of quote.

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3: Destructive winds is just deadly.
4: Nothing says summer better than a night at the Pierce County Fair, July 22nd through July 26th. Wednesday has the NNPAI Tractor Pull. On Thursday, fill the rumble with the Outlaw Truck and Tractor Pulling Association shaking the stands. 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
8: 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Heat advisory for Saturday, Sunday, and Monday. Partly sunny and a high of 101 all 3 days, and an overnight low of 75 every night.
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0: It's a Class of 95 weekend on 94 Rock, and this is Casey Kasem in Hollywood. 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
1: Easily one of the most recognizable songs from the 90s is Live's Lightning Crashes from their album Throwing Copper. Yes, this song is about the, quote, circle of life, but more than that, it is about a longtime friend of the band, Barbara Lewis, who was killed by a drunk driver. The Lewis was an organ donor, and when she died, she helped save the lives of many, including a 10-month-old baby who received her liver.

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0: It's a Class of 95 weekend on 94 Rock. 1995, a year that would begin and end in style for Husker football fans. And it all started on January 1st, 1995, with a long-awaited Orange Bowl victory.
1: For Nebraska coach Tom Osborne, a visit to the Orange Bowl in January is no vacation. If the locals don't ruin the trip, there's always a hurricane waiting offshore ready to do the damage.
2: Tom Osborne has been very uniformly unsuccessful at the Orange Bowl. It's got to be the worst place in the world for him to go into.
1: In a season dubbed unfinished business, Nebraska husked their first four opponents with little difficulty. But when a blood clot forced starting quarterback Tommy Frazier out of the lineup, backup Brooke Berenger led the Cornhuskers to an amazing undefeated run and a year of close calls for anyone who strapped on a pad.
3: See it. Schlesinger has another touchdown. Schlesinger broke free and took it in for the score.
4: Nebraska earns a national championship with a tough win over Miami in the Orange Bowl. Final score 24-17.
5: Francisco is going to meet the Chargers in an all-West Coast Super Bowl.
6: And a play fake. Young goes deep middle. He's got Jerry Rice. Touchdown 49ers! First touchdown of the game comes after only a minute and 24 seconds.
1: Steve Young's Super Bowl record performance earned him MVP honors and the chance to disperse once and for all the darkness of another's legend. UCLA basketball. In the final moments, the Bruins stood up to the Hans. Under John Wooden's approving gaze, ending two decades of frustration.
7: There was a wizard in the stands and some magic on the floor. Jim Herrick and UCLA can hang a banner in Westwood.
1: And in game four, the Devils skated to etch their names in history.
8: Boston again, Freeland all alone in front. Score! The Devils win the Stanley Cup.
1: And in typical New Jersey style, they celebrated in a parking lot. The Houston-Orlando matchup was a study in contrast, defined by the centers of attention, Hakeem against Shaq. While Olajuwon added the exclamation point with his second straight finals MVP award.
9: The Houston Rockets have won their second consecutive NBA championship. They have swept the Orlando Magic.
1: Returning to Atlanta, Cleveland needed a win just to stay alive. But the Braves had their own fears to dispel.
10: You don't want to force a game seven because then anything can happen. So game six is the game you want to win it in.
1: Tom Glavine did his share, holding the desperate Indians hitless for five innings in a nerve-wracking scoreless tie, long enough for justice to prevail.
11: A long drive to right. Ramirez turns to the track. She's gone.
1: After disheartening World Series losses in 91 and 92, the Braves had finally removed the monkey from their collective backs.
0: And rounding out 1995, after Tom Osborne and the Nebraska Cornhusker football team started the year with that long-awaited championship, they said, hey, why not another?
7: Frazier heading more numbers, more yards to those. Oh, they don't have them yet. Look at Tommy Frazier. How many tackles can one man break? Touchdown.
12: Go ahead, crack a smile. You have won a second straight national championship. 25 straight wins for the Cornhuskers. One of the most dominating stretches in college football history.
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0: It's a Class of 95 weekend on 94 Rock, and this is Casey Kasem in Hollywood. Here's Sammy Hagar talking about his chapter in the Van Halen saga.
1: Playing the Van Hagar era now with another band like The Circle, it seems like no matter what song we play, the audience is singing like it was a number one hit. When I'm standing on stage with The Circle or anyone singing those songs, I really feel the magic of when we wrote those songs. It's really, really good stuff. And like I said, somebody's got to play it. I'm happy to. It seems like I've inherited the Van Hagar era, Mikey and I.

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10: 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Heat advisory for Saturday, Sunday, and Monday. Partly sunny and a high of 101 for all 3 days, and an overnight low of 75 each night.
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0: Francisco is going to meet the Chargers in an all-West Coast Super Bowl.
1: 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Young goes deep middle. He's got Jerry Rice. Touchdown, 49ers! 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

Class of 95 weekend on 94 Rock. And this is Casey Kasem in Hollywood. So, what is a gin blossom? The band's name comes from a photo of the comic actor W.C. Fields in the book Hollywood Babylon, which bore the caption W.C. Fields with gin blossoms, referring to his enlarged red nose. Yes, gin blossoms were slang for the burst blood vessels on an alcoholic's face.

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2: Colonel, can you hear me?
3: Loud and clear. What's the situation, Snake?
0: The Tokyo subway sarin attacks. Japan was hit by what was considered the worst attack since World War II on March 20th, 1995.
4: Parcels of liquid sarin wrapped together with a solvent that turns it into gas are distributed to a dozen OHM commandos.
5: America's role will not be about fighting a war. It will be about helping the people of Bosnia to secure their own peace agreement.
0: The Bosnian Civil War ends. Peace seemed possible in Bosnia on January 1, 1995, when former U.S. President Jimmy Carter brokered a ceasefire between Bosnian Serbs and Muslims. However, by May, tensions had renewed.
6: NATO planes destroyed the Bosnian Serb communications network. They couldn't even make telephone calls.
7: The 73-year-old Rabin was rushed to a hospital where he died of his wounds a short time later.
0: The assassination of Yitzhak Rabin. Shortly after attending a peace rally in Tel Aviv in November of 1995, Israeli Prime Minister Yitzhak Rabin was shot in the back and would later die of a punctured lung.
8: How about sending your mom some nice flowers? All you do is click on Marketplace. We place an order.
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0: The dot-com era begins. 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
10: The fact is, there's a lot of programming code underneath that, right? Because there are hotspots all over this text.
11: Right, and the graphics that are here, and the titles that are larger, all of this is because there are HTML codes that are in the source file telling the browser what to do to display this file.
0: The O.J. Simpson murder case.
12: If it doesn't fit, you must acquit.
0: Owing to accusations of planted evidence by the LAPD, sloppy prosecution, and a jury that didn't quite get all that sciencey stuff, O.J. was found not guilty following 133 days of televised courtroom testimony.
13: We, the jury, in the above entitled action, find the defendant, Orenthal James Simpson, not guilty of the crime of murder.
0: The Oklahoma City bombing.
14: Side of the federal building has been blown off.
15: Holy cow.
0: At 9:02 a.m. local time on April 19, 1995, a truck rigged with a diesel fertilizer-derived bomb exploded outside the Alfred P. Murrah Federal Building in Oklahoma City.
16: Numerous injuries all over town. Adults, children, there's glass everywhere. Virtually every building in downtown Oklahoma City appears to have been damaged.
0: The blast destroyed the Murrah Building and killed 168 people, 19 of whom were children. The bomber, Timothy McVeigh, a disgruntled former U.S. soldier with anti-government beliefs.
17: McVeigh was sentenced to death and was transferred to a federal prison in Florence, Colorado.
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0: The racing is still on, just 1 hour later. 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

0: It's a class of 95 weekend on 94 Rock. And this is Casey Kasem in Hollywood.
1: It was back in 1994 that drummer Dave Grohl was trying to pull his life back together. He had been part of the trio Nirvana. But after the tragic death of lead singer Kurt Cobain, Nirvana came to an abrupt end. Dave was working on forming a new band when he received a call from rocker Tom Petty. Now, Tom was one of Dave Grohl's idols. He says, quote, "To me, he's an American icon even more than Bruce Springsteen or John Mellencamp." Tom Petty asked Dave to sit in with the Heartbreakers for a Saturday Night Live appearance. Dave happily agreed. And then after the show, Tom asked Dave if he'd like to join the Heartbreakers. Now, this was a great opportunity, and Dave Grohl gave it a lot of thought. But he says, "I knew I had lots of time to play the drums for someone else, but I wouldn't have that many chances to do my own thing. So the Foo Fighters won. I was really nervous to tell that to Tom Petty, but he was so down home,

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1: Nothing says summer better than a night at the Pierce County Fair, July 22nd through July 26th. Wednesday has the NNPAI Tractor Pull. 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
7: 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Heat advisory for Saturday, Sunday, and Monday. Partly sunny and a high of 101 all 3 days. Overnight low of 75 each night.
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0: to come out, he fainted. 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
0: Hey, yo, he fainted.
1: I was drunk.
0: Yes.
3: Oh, you want that part out.
0: He fell on the floor, and all these miniatures fell out of his pocket. All these different ones fell out.
1: I was celebrating.
0: Yes.

0: returning to Atlanta. Cleveland needed a win just to stay alive.
1: A long drive to right. Ramirez turns to the track. She's gone.
0: After disheartening World Series losses in 91 and 92, the Braves have finally removed the monkey from their collective backs.
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1: 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At number five, let's paint with all the colors of the wind, Pocahontas.
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1: At number four, Pierce Brosnan finally puts on the tuxedo he was born to wear in GoldenEye.
6: Name's Bond. James Bond.
7: The world's most famous secret agent is back.
6: We aim to please.
7: And this time, 007 is facing the ultimate enemy. The man who knows him best.
6: Hello, James.
8: What an unpleasant surprise.
7: 006.
1: At number three, Houston, we have a box office hit, Apollo 13.
9: It was the dawn of a new age. The start of another perfect mission.
10: This is the crew of Apollo 13.
9: Until something happened.
11: Houston, we have a problem.
9: That made America remember.
12: What do you mean there's no immediate danger? Can they get back?
9: How big an adventure could be.
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9: Tom Hanks.
14: How long does it take to power up the lens?
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1: At number two, Hey Diddle Diddle, Bruce Willis solves riddles in Die Hard with a Vengeance.
16: What do you want?
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17: Simon Says.
18: If we don't do what this guy says, he's going to blow up another public
19: place. Why me?
18: I have no idea. Just said it had to be you.
20: Where the hell are you going, McClane?
19: Stop yelling. I know what I'm doing.
20: Not even God knows what you're doing.
18: There's a guy out there setting off bombs. He calls himself Simon. For some reason, he's very angry with me.
17: This gentleman, as they say, is where the plot thickens.
18: You don't like me because I'm white.
19: I don't like you because you're going to get me killed.
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1: 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Wayne County Fair and Pierce County Fair still going on throughout the weekend. 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Antelope County Fair in Ely begins on Monday. 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

0: It's a class of 95 weekend on 94 Rock, and this is Casey Kasem in Hollywood. Now, the story of Tom Petty's early band names.
1: They brainstormed for names, and they came up with some really bad ones.
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3: My choice was the King Bees.
1: 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No.
3: 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Tom Petty and the King Bees.
2: Tom was living in a little apartment in the valley, and I walked in one day, and he goes, "What do you think of Tom Petty and the Heartbreakers?" And of course, Heartbreaker was a song that we all liked. And I went, bingo, that's it.

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8: 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Partly sunny and a high of 101 for all 3 days. Overnight low of 75 each night.
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0: It's a Class of 95 weekend on 94 Rock, and this is Casey Kasem in Hollywood. 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
1: Are you not impressed with the name Foo Fighters?
2: Honestly, Foo Fighters is like the stupidest band name you've ever heard. It's a horrible name. The first thing that I recorded, I didn't want people to know it was me, because I didn't want people to think like, oh, that guy from Nirvana is trying to start another band. So I just called it Foo Fighters because it sounded like a group of people.
1: Right.
2: Like, sure. Yeah. And I had read it in a UFO book or something like that. And but it stuck and it stayed all this time. And I just can't believe if I knew that we would be here, I would have picked a different name.

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0: It's a Class of 95 weekend on 94 Rock. 1995, a year that would begin and end in style for Husker football fans. And it all started on January 1st, 1995, with a long-awaited Orange Bowl victory.
1: For Nebraska coach Tom Osborne, a visit to the Orange Bowl in January is no vacation. If the locals don't ruin the trip, there's always a hurricane waiting offshore ready to do the damage.
2: Tom Osborne has been very uniformly unsuccessful at the Orange Bowl. It's got to be the worst place in the world for him to go into.
1: In a season dubbed unfinished business, Nebraska husked their first four opponents with little difficulty. But when a blood clot forced starting quarterback Tommy Frazier out of the lineup, backup Brooke Berenger led the Cornhuskers to an amazing undefeated run and a year of close calls for anyone who strapped on a pad.
3: Sear, Schlesinger has another touchdown. Schlesinger broke free and took it in for the score.
4: Nebraska earns a national championship with a tough win over Miami in the Orange Bowl. Final score 24-17.
5: Francisco is going to meet the Chargers in an all-West Coast Super Bowl.
6: And a play fake. Young goes deep middle. He's got Gary Rice. Touchdown 49ers! First touchdown of the game comes after only a minute and 24 seconds.
1: Steve Young's Super Bowl record performance earned him MVP honors and the chance to disperse once and for all the darkness of another's legend. UCLA basketball. In the final moments, the Bruins stood up to the Hogs. Under John Wooden's approving gaze, ending two decades of frustration.
5: There was a wizard in the stands and some magic on the floor. Jim Herrick and UCLA can hang a banner in Westwood.
1: And in game four, the Devils skated to etch their names in history.
7: Boston again, Freeland all alone in front, score! The Devils win the Stanley Cup.
1: And in typical New Jersey style, they celebrated in a parking lot. The Houston-Orlando matchup was a study in contrast, defined by the centers of attention, Akeem against Shaq. While Olajuwon added the exclamation point with his second straight finals MVP award.
8: The Houston Rockets have won their second consecutive NBA championship. They have swept the Orlando Magic.
1: Returning to Atlanta, Cleveland needed a win just to stay alive. But the Braves had their own fears to dispel.
9: You don't want to force a game seven, because then anything can happen. So game six is the game you want to win it in.
1: Tom Glavine did his share, holding the desperate Indians hitless for five innings in a nerve-wracking scoreless tie, long enough for justice to prevail.
10: A long drive to right. Ramirez turns to the track. She's gone.
1: After disheartening World Series losses in 91 and 92, the Braves had finally removed the monkey from their collective backs.
0: And rounding out 1995, after Tom Osborne and the Nebraska Cornhusker football team started the year with that long-awaited championship, they said, hey, why not another?
5: Frazier heading more numbers, more yards to those. Oh, they don't have them yet. Look at Tommy Frazier. How many tackles can one man break? Touchdown.
11: Go ahead, crack a smile. You have won a second straight national championship. 25 straight wins for the Cornhuskers. One of the most dominating stretches in college football history.
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1: We got some nasty weather heading our way. 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
4: Destructive winds is just deadly.
5: Nothing says summer better than a night at the Pierce County Fair, July 22nd through July 26th. Wednesday has the NNPAI Tractor Pull. On Thursday, fill the rumble with the Outlaw Truck and Tractor Pulling Association shaking the stands. 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
0: 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A heat advisory in effect until 10 p.m. Monday evening. For the rest of this afternoon, sunny and hot with a high near 101. Heat index values as high as 108. Southwest winds gusting as high as 15 miles an hour. Tonight, partly cloudy with a low of around 74. Sunday, partly sunny, then gradually becoming sunny and hot with a high near 102. Heat index values as high as 109. Clear during the early evening Sunday night, then becoming mostly cloudy with a low of around 76. And for Monday, sunny and hot with a high near 101.
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2: 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A heat advisory in effect until 10 p.m. Monday evening. For the rest of this afternoon, sunny and hot with a high near 101. Heat index values as high as 108. Southwest winds gusted as high as 15 miles an hour. Tonight, partly cloudy with a low of around 74. Sunday, partly sunny, then gradually becoming sunny and hot with a high near 102. Heat index values as high as 109. Clear during the early evening Sunday night, then becoming mostly cloudy with a low of around 76. And for Monday, sunny and hot with a high near 101.
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1: 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He's got Jerry Rice. 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

0: It's a class of 95 weekend with Better Than Ezra on Nebraska's Rock Station 94 Rock. Got a heat advisory in effect until Monday evening. Got full details coming up in your forecast.
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0: free to attend, so come for an hour or make a day of it. Thanks in part to Five Crowns Golf, Victory Fence, Bubbler, Wetzel and Truex Jewelers, TC Amish Home, American Family Insurance, Dusty Corinth, Mid-City Superstore and Slumberland Furniture, Flooring Solutions, Norfolk Bike, Harbor Bar, and Tico Water. 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
1: Nothing says summer better than a night at the Pierce County Fair, July 22nd through July 26th. Wednesday has the NNPAI Tractor Pull. On Thursday, fill the rumble with the Outlaw Truck and Tractor Pulling Association shaking the stands. 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
7: 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A heat advisory in effect until 10 p.m. Monday evening. For the rest of this afternoon, sunny and hot with a high near 101. Heat index values as high as 108. Southwest winds gusting as high as 15 miles an hour. Tonight, partly cloudy with a low of around 74. Sunday, partly sunny, then gradually becoming sunny and hot with a high near 102. Heat index values as high as 109. Clear during the early evening Sunday night, then becoming mostly cloudy with a low of around 76. And for Monday, sunny and hot with a high near 101.
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1: 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She's gone.
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Meatloaf on a class of 95 weekend on Nebraska's Rock Station 94 Rock. I'm Steve-O, take you up until 6 o'clock as we continue on with the best of 95 with Pearl Jam.

0: It's a Class of 95 weekend with Soul Asylum on Nebraska's rock station 94 Rock. We are already coming up on the end of July, which means Husker football will be back before we know it. They kick off their season Labor Day weekend, and this week, Big Ten Media Days gets underway in Chicago on Tuesday. We'll have all the latest updates during Sports Nightly, 6 to 8 o'clock weeknights on Nebraska's rock station 94 Rock.
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2: 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A heat advisory in effect until 10 p.m. Monday evening. For the rest of this afternoon, sunny and hot with a high near 101. Heat index values as high as 108. Southwest winds gusting as high as 15 miles an hour. Tonight, partly cloudy with a low of around 74. Sunday, partly sunny, then gradually becoming sunny and hot with a high near 102. Heat index values as high as 109. Clear during the early evening Sunday night, then becoming mostly cloudy with a low of around 76. And for Monday, sunny and hot with a high near 101.
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1: Nothing says summer better than a night at the Pierce County Fair, July 22nd through July 26th. Wednesday has the NNPAI Tractor Pull. On Thursday, fill the rumble with the Outlaw Truck and Tractor Pulling Association shaking the stands. 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
9: 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A heat advisory in effect until 10 p.m. Monday evening. For the rest of this afternoon, sunny and hot with a high near 101. Heat index values as high as 108. Southwest winds gusting as high as 15 miles an hour. Tonight, partly cloudy with a low of around 74. Sunday, partly sunny, then gradually becoming sunny and hot with a high near 102. Heat index values as high as 109. Clear during the early evening Sunday night, then becoming mostly cloudy with a low of around 76. And for Monday, sunny and hot with a high near 101.
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0: in a season dubbed unfinished business. An amazing undefeated run and a year of close calls for anyone who's strapped on a pad.
1: Nebraska earns a national championship with a tough win over Miami in the Orange Bowl. 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
1: The racing is still on, just 1 hour later. 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

0: Class of 95 weekend with Weezer on Nebraska's Rock Station 94 Rock. We're 7 o'clock tonight. We have live in concert featuring legendary performances from Peter Frampton, Talking Heads, and Genesis. It's followed up at 9 with the House of Hair with Dee Snider here on 94 Rock.
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5: 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Heat advisory remaining in effect until 10 p.m. Monday evening. For tonight, partly cloudy, a low of around 74. South winds becoming north-northwesterly after midnight, gusting as high as 20 miles an hour. On Sunday, partly sunny, then gradually becoming sunny and hot with a high near 102. Heat index values as high as 109. Sunday night, clear during the early evening, then becoming mostly cloudy, a low of around 76. Monday, sunny and hot, a high near 101. Partly cloudy Monday night, a low of around 73. And for Tuesday, partly sunny with a high near 95.
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0: Francisco is going to meet the Chargers in an all-West Coast Super Bowl.
1: And a play fake. Young goes deep middle. He's got Jerry Rice. Touchdown, 49ers! First touchdown of the game comes after only a minute and 24 seconds.
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3: Destructive winds is just deadly.
4: Nothing says summer better than a night at the Pierce County Fair, July 22nd through July 26th. Wednesday has the NNPAI Tractor Pull. On Thursday, fill the rumble with the Outlaw Truck and Tractor Pulling Association shaking the stands. 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
6: 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Well, it's a heat advisory. This is until Monday night at 10 p.m. It's going to be a low tonight of 74. Tomorrow, partly sunny, a high of 101, a very slight chance for a thunderstorm tomorrow night with a low of 76. Monday, sunny and hot with a high of 100. TJ here on your Saturday nights. We've got Live in Concert on at 7 featuring Peter Frampton, the Talking Heads, and Genesis. At 9 o'clock, of course, it's Dee Snider's The House of Hair. And now we rock on with Sponge, the Dave Matthews Band, and the Presidents right here on 94 Rock.
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2: Not even God knows what you're doing.
4: There's a guy out there setting off bombs. He calls himself Simon. For some reason, he's very angry with me.
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1: Whoa, whoa, whoa, whoa, whoa! 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
0: Toy Story.
4: 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We did it!
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